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0: Love that one from Dan and Shay. Say So on Country Nights Live. 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

0: Live. 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
1: I'm 23. I'm from outside Chicago, like an hour away. I went to college in Louisiana. I graduated. I was always posting on TikTok. Like, that was always my thing since, like, I think 2020, I was, like, posting covers. But I live in LA now. I moved there 2 years ago, and I live with my two besties. And I've said this, like, people have asked me this, and Nashville is, like, my happy place, like, on this planet Earth. It's my favorite place to be. But I don't want to ruin it by living there, because I think that, like, you know, there's magic in not being there all the time.
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1: Reba McEntire says her wedding to Rex Lynn won't be a quick I do. It's shaping up to be a 3 or 4 day celebration on her Oklahoma farm. She joked they're not just bringing family. They're bringing the grand dogs, longhorn steers, donkeys, horses, and more, calling it a very unusual wedding on the farm. And Ella Langley continues her absolute takeover of country music. Choosin' Texas just locked in its 18th week at number one on the Billboard Hot 100, the longest running number one by a female artist this century. And her album Dandelion debuted at number one on the Billboard 200. She's now one of the only two women ever to hold the number one song and album in the U.S. at the same time with country music. Hollywood and Nashville fans are mourning the loss of actress Hayden Panettiere. Best known to country audiences as Juliet Barnes on Nashville. She passed away at 36, remembered as a fierce talent who brought depth, chaos, and heart to one of TV's most iconic country characters. That's your Country Nights Live news update. I'm Bev Rainey.
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0: disarmed by a human name. My name's Justin. This is The Overnight Ride. One thing I love in life is a dog with a human name, like a dog named Tim. One thing I hate in life is a snake. I don't love snakes. Those worlds collided over the weekend, and I wound up holding a ball python. I am walking around Franklin, Tennessee, a nice little small town outside of Nashville. Great place to live. As I'm walking down the street after a few whiskey drinks, there is a 12-year-old on the corner, and he is holding a snake, which I come to learn is a ball python. And I freak out. That is until this young man tells me the name of the snake. The snake is named Chad. I was completely disarmed. My fears out the window. I'm realizing I was never scared of snakes. I was scared of snakes with vicious names. Chad was kind of nice and cuddly.
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2: 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Thank you for being part of our family. The Overnight Ride will be right back.
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0: 100 on air, online, and on your phone. Johnny and Lynn. Johnny on vacation till next Monday. So thanks for hanging out with me. Really do appreciate you. Big morning coming up. We'll get to that here in just a little bit. Do want to let you know there's an accident on the turnpike eastbound. So if you're heading that direction, it's between 280 and 51. So right around the 75-mile marker. And it does look like it's the only problem on the roads right now. They're a little bit wet. So make sure that you're very careful, and let's make it an easy morning. As far as weather goes, that from Jim White Toyota Weather Center. 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Right car, right price, right now. Looks like we've got showers expected, and then mostly dry for the day. Redeveloping showers, maybe even a storm rolling through early this afternoon, late evening. Our high 82. Evening showers likely 64. Tonight's low, and then tomorrow morning showers a possibility with partly cloudy and less humid conditions. Looks like a high of 79. 69 right now at Toledo's K100. Luke Combs' latest coming up next, K100.
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1: 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Just play the game one way. You hit a ball in the gap, run. 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
3: 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All federal, state, and local regulations apply. Only legal U.S. residents who are 18 years of age or older with a valid Social Security number and who live or work in the K100 broadcast area are eligible. Some contests require a minimum age of 21. You may win a contest once every 30 days, unless otherwise noted. Potential winners will be selected by and at the sole discretion of K100. 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If you win a prize worth $600 or more in a given calendar year, you'll be issued an IRS Form 1099 to report your winnings. 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

0: 100 on air, online, and on your phone. Johnny and Lynn, the show sponsored by Monroe Street Diner. Johnny off this week. He'll be back in on Monday. Julian, our producer, he'll be joining us here pretty shortly. Thanks so much for having us on. However it is you listen, we appreciate you more than you can possibly know. Country music coming this hour. We'll also get a first look at what's going on with our Facebook question of the day and get some responses to you here just about have 15, 20 minutes or so. It is 6:01, time for the first Morning Look at News. An ongoing problem. We did this yesterday, and it's a glitch with a computer. Claire Mitchell, kind enough to send us a newscast this morning, and as I hit the button to push play, it will not. I know that she was talking about yesterday's explosion in South Toledo, Brentwood Industries, and the very sad news that two fatalities resulted as a result of that explosion, and I know that they're still searching for answers as to why the explosion occurred, but on behalf of K100 and our team, really, truly, just our hearts, our prayers go out to the families of those who are so impacted by that explosion yesterday. Let's see what's going on weather-wise.
1: It'll be partly cloudy most of the day today with a high around 82 degrees. For this evening, there's a good chance for a few showers and thunderstorms. Most of that, though, south of Toledo. The farther south you go, the higher chance of rain we have later this evening. Overnight tonight, showers coming to an end, 64 for the low. And for tomorrow, a little cooler with a breeze off the lake with a high near 79. In the First Alert Weather Center, I'm meteorologist Ross Ellett.
0: Your weather forecast brought to you by Jim White Toyota. Right car, right price, right now, located there on the Central Avenue Strip. As far as traffic and road conditions go, we have had rain on and off throughout the night and into this morning. So a little bit on the slick side, do be very careful. Accident, still an issue on the Ohio Turnpike eastbound. Right lane is blocked on the turnpike between 280 and 51. It does look like they continue to be on scene and try to take care of that. 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

0: Morgan Wallen, K100 on air, online, on your phone. He makes country music news today. We'll cover that about 6:40 or so. Let you know what's going on in Music City and all around the country as far as our favorite country music artists go. We got a Luke Combs tickets to give away. He is coming to Ford Field April 17th, and man, has that stirred up some excitement. Another chance for you to beat the box office, win your way in, courtesy of your concert connection, coming up in the 7 o'clock hour this morning. We've also got concert tickets for Pine Knob. We're going to let you pick your ticket. You want to go see McGraw next weekend? We will let you do it. Or would you rather go see the Outlaw Music Festival featuring Willie Nelson this weekend? We're going to give you your choice. Also try to get to that during the 7 o'clock hour. A ton of stuff going on. We thank you for being a part of the show and being with us every minute of things this morning. Do hope that things are starting out well for you. Our show is sponsored by Monroe Street Diner. And a great morning to go and check out the diner if you haven't, or go enjoy your favorite breakfast if you already know what your go-to is. Their doors open at 8 o'clock this morning. Johnny is off, as you may have noticed, and he's off in Myrtle Beach enjoying himself, but he's been checking in with us each and every morning, so we'll probably do that with him also in the 7 o'clock hour. So thanks again for being here, and Facebook responses. We're going to get your responses to our question today, which is, where are you a regular at? I'm not sure exactly how many times it takes before you go into a business they consider you a regular, but once they're saying hey as you come through the door and they know your name, it's confirmed. 6:20 at Toledo's K100. Let's see what's going on weather-wise. 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Right car, right price, right now. Showers early on, then dry most of the day. Rain redeveloping, very likely by late afternoon or early this evening. Our high today, right around 80. Evening showers likely, low 64. And then tomorrow, morning showers again, a possibility. Otherwise, partly cloudy and less humid. They keep promising less humidity, and I haven't seen it yet. Our high tomorrow, 79. Current temp is 69 here at Toledo's K100. As far as traffic goes, do have a turnpike situation that still is a situation. Right lane is blocked on the eastbound turnpike between I-280 and 51. Call us, text us if there's any other troubles on the roads, 419-240-1000. 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Coming up, we're going to get some Luke Combs in. Also, the very latest from Lauren Elena. Stick around.
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0: K100 on air, online, on your phone. Lorne Elena, that's her very latest with Chase Matthew. First release, actually, from her new album. It's called Stages. That comes out next week, I believe. 17 tracks on it. So it's a pretty ambitious project for. And not only are you going to find that song on it, she actually has a collaboration on it with her brother, Tyler Suddeth. So kind of looking forward to checking that out. And she's got a big fall in front of her. Starts her first headlining tour in October. So nothing good on her. And hopefully she's got a lot of good things ahead. She seems like a sweetheart. Link Casey and Johnny is off. He is vacationing. Julian will be back probably by 7 o'clock or so, joining us and helping out to produce the show. Always fun having him in studio. It's all brought to you by Monroe Street Diner. Their doors opening up at 8 o'clock this morning. Let's get a quick look at your weather forecast. 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Right car, right price, right now. It's going to be kind of another cloudy one. Dry most of the day. A little bit of showers in the way of morning here. Could still see something fall. And then late afternoon and evening. But in between, probably 80-ish and a few little clips of sunshine. Evening showers, very likely 64 at the low. And then tomorrow morning, a possibility of a little bit more rain than partly cloudy. But they are promising less humid. Of course, they've been kind of promising that every day. I'm waiting on it. 79 tomorrow's expected high. We're at 69 degrees right now at Toledo's K100. As far as traffic goes, accident on the Ohio Turnpike eastbound still has the right lane blocked there between I-280 and 51. So use extra caution if you're heading that direction. Call us or text us if there's anything else. 419-240-1000. That line is the service of your information station. 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Facebook question today. Wondering, where is it that you are a regular at? Is there a business where you consider yourself or the people who work there consider you to be a regular? A lot of folks weighing in so far this morning. Appreciate you. Mayberry Diner is Barbara's apparent go-to place to eat. She says she's a regular there. Sheila says Costco gas station. Chris, whatever Monroe dispensary that has the best deal going on. Patty is a regular at Dollar General. Walmart, that's a regular stop for a lot of folks. Most any thrift store, that's what Norma is saying. Ventura's, Vanessa, thanks for weighing in this morning. And I would have to say I am a regular at TSC. They know my face. I go every few days for shavings or dog food. So you want to weigh in, we would love to hear from you. Get to our Facebook page and, of course, our website for everything that you need to know what's going on here at the radio station, including contests and an opportunity to have lunch with Bells. Up-and-coming country music artist is going to be stopping by the K100 studios tomorrow, putting on a little performance in back on the K100 studio stage. So you want to be there, still time for you to get yourself signed up. K100country.com, the place to do it. Shaboozy on the way. We'll get to country music news, too.
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0: Shaboozy K100 on air, online, and on your phone. Johnny and Lynn, Johnny on vacation. So you're holding down the fort. Appreciate you being along. However it is you listen, on air, online, on your phone. The show is sponsored by Monroe Street Diner. A few showers expected this morning, then dry most of the day. High 80 or so with that temperature. 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Current temp is 69 degrees.
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0: At 6:46, country music news brought to you by our friends at Dunn Chevy in Oregon. Well, the mom nominees are out for MTV, VMAs, and yes, country music represented in good fashion. It's only been in recent years, I think, that they've really recognized country music, so I always like seeing this. Nominees for the 2026 MTV Video Music Awards include Ella Langley, Shaboozy, Stella Lefty. They all lead those country artists, two nominations apiece. And Ella's Choosin' Texas, no surprise, up for Song of the Year. Shaboozy's Cowgirl, up for Best Cinematography. And Stella, nominated for Best New Artist. Morgan Wallen did also secure a nomination, his a big one, for Artist of the Year. The nominees for Best Country Video, Ella Langley's Choosin' Texas, a Dry Spell from Casey Musgraves, Somewhere Over Laredo, Lainey Wilson's, Luke Combs' Back in the Saddle, Shaboozy's Cowgirl, Stella Lefty's Boston, and Tucker Whatmore's Brunette. So, congratulations to all of them. Nashville continues to grow. A new concert venue all set to open up, and it's coming in with a bang. Remember, we saw Miranda Lambert doing some teasing on her Instagram page yesterday. We now know what that's about. She's going to be headlining opening night of the venue. It's called The Truth, 4,400 capacity venue, and she'll be there for Miranda Lambert one night only. Kind of an intimate celebration of her brand new album, Crisco, and featuring a 12-piece string section. Show is set for October 1st, just one day before her new album drops. Tickets go on sale to the general public this Friday. Old Dominion's lead guitarist Brad Tersey celebrating his birthday with a lot of big news. He turned 47 yesterday. He's got new music coming, and best of all, he and his wife Roxy welcomed their baby boy on August 11th. Country legend Ray Stevens all set to be honored with an all-star tribute. Don't look, Ethel. If you know, you know. A salute to the musical genius of Ray Stevens is going to take place Monday, November 9th at the Grand Ole Opry House, and you've got performances expected by Ronnie Millsap, Ricky Skaggs, Jamie Johnson, Gretchen Wilson, Mark Chestnut, the Gatlin Brothers are going to be there, Lee Greenwood, Colin Ray, and that is just like the tip of the iceberg. The list goes on and on. So that sounds like it's going to be an incredibly fun night. If you are interested in going, pre-sales start today ahead of a general ticket sale that happens on Friday. And Lainey Wilson, congratulations, proving that girls can do anything as good as the boys can, and sometimes better. Her recent performance at the Iowa State Fair grandstand broke Chris Stapleton's previous attendance record that was set back in 2021. So for the last 5 years, Stapleton had that record, drawing 17,320 fans to his show. Lainey's new Sunday evening show, topped it by 40 people in attendance, 17,360, setting a new high watermark for that event. So congratulations again. That's your country music news update. If you want anything more on these artists or on these stories, make sure you check out our Facebook page. You can also check out the website, k100country.com.
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0: was in Toledo last time around. Do great show, really great guy. Lynn and Johnny on Vacation, our show sponsor, Monroe Street Diner. You just got an hour to wait until their doors and open up this morning. Go enjoy an amazing breakfast. My husband had a cheeseburger wrap in there yesterday. He said that was really awesome as well. So I think everything they serve up is... we have got a lot of giving away to do. Concert tickets, the bulk of those giveaways. You want to go check out Willie Nelson's Outlaw Music Festival. We've got tickets. We've got tickets to McGraw at Pine Knob. And we've got another chance for you to beat the box office. You can go see Luke Combs live at Ford Field. Entirely on us. We're going to get to that in just about 15 minutes. So make sure you're listening for your shot to win. 7:04, here is your latest look at news.
1: Good morning. I'm Claire Mitchell with your 13 Action News headlines. We continue to follow that breaking news explosion in Toledo from early yesterday morning. Two people are dead after the incident at Brent Industries on South Avenue, which is an industrial cleaning and recycling facility. Family members identified one of the victims as 64-year-old Mary Allen. The other victim will be identified at a later time. Investigators are still trying to figure out what exactly caused the explosion. Meanwhile, a man is expected to be okay after being shot in the leg this morning. Toledo police say it happened on Artist Place near the Weiler Homes just before 1 a.m. It allegedly started as an argument and the man suffered non-life-threatening injuries. No suspects have been identified. And investigators are trying to figure out what sparked a Toledo house fire late last night. It happened on Palmer Street at around 11:30. We're told it's a vacant house and no one was hurt. Now you're up to the minute. I'm Claire Mitchell with 13 Action News.
0: 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Right car, right price, right now. Here's 13 ABC's Ross Sullivan. Again, it doesn't fire. So here's what Ross Ellis told us earlier. You've got morning showers and then dry most of the day. They will redevelop this afternoon and evening, quite likely. 82 the high. Evening showers likely, 64 the low. And then tomorrow morning showers again, a possibility with partly cloudy skies and less humidity. 79 our expected high. 69 now at Toledo's K100. Julian, and what's going on traffic-wise?
2: Traffic is not looking too bad, but we do have one issue. Turnpike eastbound, but right after the I-280-420 interchange, so it's right just east of this. We do have an accident blocking the right lane. Looks like police are on scene. It might be getting cleaned up soon. We'll keep you posted. Other than that, normal traffic slowdowns. Give us a call or text 419-240-1000. 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

0: Zach Top, K100 on air, online, and on your phone. Johnny and Lynn. Johnny off on vacation. And he's been checking in with us pretty much.
1: Yeah, he's been doing a good job.
0: Morning. Yeah, so I'm guessing before 8 o'clock we'll hear from him.
2: He probably has the stream on. You know he's listening to us.
0: I don't know about that. He's on the balcony with that coffee about now, though. And he misses us as much as we miss him. So we'll probably be able to get him to chat with us here in just a bit. Our show is sponsored by Monroe Street Diner. So thankful for them each and every morning. 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Opening up at 8 o'clock. Traffic. Looks like we are accident and incident free now.
1: Incident got cleared up on the turnpike eastbound over there at I-280 Route 420. So as I thought, they were getting things cleaned up and wrapped up. Other than that, we have nothing on the board. If you see anything we don't, go ahead and get hold of us.
0: Web Builders phone and text line always open to you as far as weather goes. A few little showers maybe this morning early on, but pretty dry for most of the day. Redeveloping showers, maybe even a storm rolling through this late afternoon or evening. 82 the high, 69 right now. Your weather brought to you by Jim White Toyota. So we promised you a shot at Luke Combs tickets April 17th. Ford Field. The man is coming back into the air. It's going to be an amazing show. Shenandoah is there along with about three or four other acts. So it is going to be day.
1: Yeah, Treaty Oak Revival, one of them. It's going to be great.
0: Yep. But tickets on sale Friday. It's going to probably be a very quick sellout. You don't want to take your chance at buying. And heck, free is free, right? Well, right here and now, we're going to give you a chance to win them, okay? But we want to make sure these tickets get into the hands of Luke Combs' biggest fans.
1: Oh,
0: so it's not just a caller 10 thing. We're going to give you three things you need to know if you want to go to the show, all right? Let's start with this very first line rod here.
1: Look at that. They're on it.
0: Good morning, K100.
3: Caller 10 thing.
4: Right, calling for the Luke Combs?
1: Yeah.
4: Not yet?
0: Who are we talking to?
4: Trina Thomas.
0: All right, Trina, three things you need to know if you want to go to this show, all right?
4: Okay.
0: Okay, we're going to ask you three questions. You got to get them all right. First one, Luke's favorite professional football team. Who is it?
4: Oh, my God.
0: Oh, we talked about it yesterday.
1: We did talk about it yesterday.
0: Mm-hmm.
4: And I think yesterday was probably the only morning I didn't listen to
0: you. Oh, got a guess?
1: No.
4: I don't know.
1: Where's
0: close
1: he from?
0: His hometown.
4: Oh, my God. I'm blonde today.
1: Oh, no.
0: I'm so sorry. We're going to have to go to the next caller. Hi, K100.
5: Hey, how are you doing?
0: Good. You want to go see Luke Combs April 17th?
5: Yeah.
0: Three things you need to know if you want to go to the show. Question number one, Luke's favorite professional football team. Who is it?
5: The Carolina Panthers.
0: Ding, ding, ding, ding, ding.
1: Perfect.
0: You got it right. Well, let me do this whole thing.
1: Hey, you got the sound.
0: All right. Second question. Name one of Luke's family members.
1: Oh.
0: One of his family members. He's got a wife. He's got three sons. If you could name any one of them, you got question number two correct.
5: I want to say, I know what.
1: Dig deep. I know you got this.
5: I'm trying to think as I want to say it's
0: blonde, pretty blonde. She's all over social
5: media. Does he have a son named Bo?
0: He does.
1: Yes. All right. We need one more after this.
0: Very nice. Very nice.
5: Oh, boy.
0: Nice. And I'm so sorry. As quickly as you gave me his name, I've forgotten yours.
5: Oh, my name is Derek.
0: Derek. Okay, all right. Derek. All you need is one more question correct, and you are going to that show. Name one of Luke Combs' number one hit songs. There's 22 of them.
5: Hurricane.
1: Yeah, that's the one I set off air, too. Good job, Derek. Take care, brother.
0: Ding, ding, ding.
5: Thank you.
0: Congratulations, Derek. Got all three of those questions correct. You just got yourself two tickets to check out Luke Combs Live Ford Field April 17th. Who do you love?
5: You guys, K100.
1: Thank you, buddy.
0: All right, thanks so much. Another chance at tickets coming up here very soon. We are going to let you pick your tickets to Pine Knob. Two shows. You could go see Tim McGraw on the 29th or 28th, or you could go check out Willie Nelson and the Outlaw.
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0: John Morgan, K100 on air, online, on your phone. You like the sound of that guy? You're going to be able to check him out live. He's opening for Brantley Gilbert this fall at the Huntington Center. Concert information, you need any of it, you need all of it, you can always find it at our website, K100Country.com. Johnny and Lynn, Johnny on vacation. We're going to check in with him probably before this hour is out, just see what's going on with him, see if he's seen any sharks, doing any parasailing, what's going on with him. 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It is time now for sports. Your sports report is, well, it's a sort of an addition. Mudhens had a big win last night, so we love seeing that. It was their first game of 6 against Iowa. They beat them 9-2. They'll be playing again tonight at 6:35. Game day today for the Tigers. They are going to be playing the Pirates at PNC Park. It's a 12:45 game. Guardians are in action against the Giants tonight at 6:40. And the Reds play at 6:40 against St. Louis. They are at home. Deep into fall camp for the Ohio State Buckeyes, Ryan Day still sorting out final rotation pieces on the offensive line as the preseason AP poll, of course, has them firmly near that top. And under their new coach, Kyle Whittingham, they're saying camp is intently wrapping up in front of their non-conference opener. Of course, the anticipation building toward the rivalry clash later this fall. On November 28th is that game day.
1: The big game.
0: Mm-hmm. Yeah, so looking forward to that. And NFL, everybody was talking about the Buffalo Bills' new stadium.
1: Yeah, hi, Mark.
0: And yes, the people got to be able to look in. Fans got to look at the stadium. They were all a lot of obstructed view seats. They were really not happy about that. But now the players not happy about things either. Practices, their first of them being held earlier. They say that grass field, bad reviews from the players. They did an exhibition game against the Carolina Panthers. One play, Bills' backup quarterback, Kyle Allen, actually scrambled left. He slid, got hit by Panthers cornerback, and the slides just sent this massive clump of that Highmark Stadium is fresh grass. You're talking roots of dirt and all just why up into the air. I mean, and the rut was so bad for the players, including Josh Allen. They were picking up the turf, trying to stomp it back into place. They've got some things they need to get sorted out before the regular season gets underway.
1: They expedited the finish of that, and I'm not quite sure that was a good idea.
0: Oh, really?
1: Well, it seems like they kind of rushed the very end to get it in for this season, and that field might not have taken yet.
0: Of course, this season, the biggest thing that's new is all of the teams playing overseas.
1: Yes.
0: And a lot of the players not all happy about it. But Roger Goodell says that he thinks it's only a matter of time before there's a team not based in the U.S. that is going to be an official part of that NFL.
1: Yeah.
0: So he says after that, it won't take long before Super Bowl takes place outside of the U.S.
1: We're going to have the Madrid NFL team soon, or maybe somewhere in England, London. I think London will be the first place they base an NFL team if they do it.
0: Yeah, I don't know. It's kind of crazy.
1: Because they've been playing a lot of games over there. They've been to Germany. They've been to Brazil. They've been to London. I think London gave them the most. Between Germany and London, I think that'd be the final
0: interesting
1: landing place.
0: Very interesting. I wonder if they'll call it something other than football.
1: American football, I think, is their go-to.
0: There you go. LeBron James, of course, not retiring for at least another season, but it looks like one of his post-NBA career jobs going to be YouTube golf influencer. He has apparently launched a YouTube channel already in place for all of his golf exploits.
1: Oh, jeez.
0: Mm-hmm. And he's out on the course a lot, from what I understand. He was actually out on the golf course more than he was the basketball court last year because of that sciatic issue. But,
1: you got to work it out somehow. You got to get past that sciatica.
0: Mm-hmm. It's not just like a shot on a couple of iPhones. I guess full-length production. He's got shot tracers, multiple cameras, even footage, of course, of players reminiscing about their time together. So that could be kind of interesting. That sounds like a good little goal for him.
1: Yeah. I have one thing I wanted to bring up. Milwaukee Brewers last night. I don't know if you saw this or not. They had a historic night. Has set a modern era record. Largest shutout in MLB history. 22-0 against the Seattle Mariners.
0: Oh,
1: Lynn, it was a football score on the baseball field. So congrats to them. It looks like Christian Yelich, David Hamilton, and Lewis Lara each hit 3 home runs.
0: That is crazy.
1: Or each hit 3-run homers. Sorry, they didn't each hit 3 home runs. They each drove in 3 runs on home runs. and they just had a great time.
0: It had to be Seattle fun to be
1: at the Seattle Mariners' expense. The Milwaukee Brewers had a fantastic evening.
0: It'd be fun to be in that stadium. Mm-hmm. Oh, did you see this? Bowling Green State University now touting themselves as the largest collegiate marching band in America.
1: Woo! I love it.
0: That is crazy. They've got 600 members to them.
1: That's incredible.
0: They
1: have a very good band director down there, and I think they've had a very good band director for a long time.
0: That, and they had a record number of freshmen come into the campus last year, and I think that they were on track to be about in the same capacity this year. So maybe a lot of them are band members as well. So
1: fellow band member here, heck yeah. Go get it.
0: I guess they're going to be in the upcoming 2027 Rose Parade in Pasadena. So.
1: My mom is going to freak out when she hears that. She loves Bowling Green.
0: Way to go. First football game appearance Saturday, September 5th. When BGS.
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0: Johnny and Lynn and Julian, our producer. Show sponsored by Monroe Street Diner. Johnny, not quite absent. We got him on the phone live from Myrtle Beach. Good morning. How are you?
1: Great morning. Beautiful. How are you two doing?
2: Good. Oh, great.
0: Enjoying good weather every day so far.
1: Yep, 99 here yesterday.
2: Oh, wow.
0: Brutal.
2: Really?
0: Wow. Yeah, and humidity.
1: Warm. The humidity's not good here when it hits that.
0: No.
1: But whatever.
0: No.
1: And don't go to South Carolina, right?
0: Why?
1: So,
2: oh, boy.
1: We're parasailing today, by the way.
0: Yeah. That's what I thought.
1: At noon.
0: Wishing you luck.
1: So, I think that they do pictures when you're up there.
0: They better.
1: So you can get, like, pictures when you're in the air.
0: And then when you come down, they go, $65, please.
1: Yeah, that's where they get you.
2: The preview's $10. The picture itself is $65.
1: Yeah, it's $80 to go up, and then when you come down, it's probably another $20 for the pictures, I bet. How much?
2: You got to pay them to bring you down. You know that, right? 20. That's $80 to go
1: up.
2: Yeah,
1: I know. So I better be nice. I better be nice to these fine folks. They're so. And
0: I'll
1: then,
0: bet
1: then
0: you
1: I sent Julia.
0: Down.
2: Yeah. Well, yeah, very vulnerable position, John.
1: So, all right. So I sent Julian a picture yesterday, Lynn, mm-hmm. of my son who always gets hurt on vacation.
0: Yeah.
1: So one year he got stung by a jellyfish.
0: Yeah.
1: And the one year, this is every year he gets hurt, he hurt his collarbone.
0: Yeah.

0: Then he stepped on some seashells and cut his foot open a few years ago.
1: Oh.
0: And I sent him Julian a picture on Snapchat of him breaking his finger.
1: How do you do that?
0: Yep. On a Nerf ball.
2: A Nerf ball.
1: He needs to.
2: Soft football, Lynn.
1: He needs a bigger story than that. Wrestling a shark. You have to come up with something.
0: Yeah. So we had to go to CVS and actually get him. Yeah, we had to get him a splint yesterday at CVS.
1: Julian's got a splint on his
0: broken finger.
2: I was gonna have a splint.
0: What'd you do?
2: It was a dunk tank incident. Mm-hmm. Did you ever think that would be words that came out of my
1: Nerf
2: mouth?
1: Nerf ball dunk tanks. Guys are living dangerously.
2: I injured myself in a dunk tank, John.
0: I don't know what's worse, a dunk tank or a Nerf ball. Which one's worse?
2: I guess I don't have much room to talk.
0: Yeah, so... That's every year this happens to us. John injures himself on vacation.
1: So every family photo from vacation, there's a splint or a crutch
0: there's
1: or
0: John
1: something.
0: With a black eye in a picture.
1: That's funny.
0: So you guys are doing Pick Your Ticket?
1: We are coming up
2: a little bit later.
1: Tim McGraw or Willie Nelson in the Outlaw Music Festival?
0: Very good. Mm-hmm. You guys are nuts.
1: Gave away Luke Combs a little while ago.
2: Oh, yeah. We're
0: very
2: loaded.
0: Nice.
2: We can't
0: very
2: wait
0: nice.
2: For you to come back because we got plenty more when you get here, too.
0: Excellent. Well, I'll be there in less than a week. You two have fun. And I will have a full update on my parasail sailing for tomorrow.
1: If you don't answer your phone fast, I'll worry. So make sure you answer quick.
0: I got to tell you, I don't want to do it. I just don't. But,
2: you're going to be all right.
1: The things you do for love.
0: I'll be fine.
1: Mm-hmm.
0: I'm not doing it. If I don't, I'm going to hear it from you two, so I don't have a choice.
2: I want to see
1: the photos. Yeah. Got to get by the photos.
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0: King King George, K100. King George, K100 on air, online, and on your phone. Johnny and Lynn, our show sponsored by Monroe Street Diner. And Julian in and producing for us. It is just a minute past 8 o'clock. Means we're about 15 minutes out from your chance to pick your ticket to an upcoming Pine Knob show. You can check out Willie Nelson and the Outlaw Music Festival or Tim McGraw. They're both going to be there, and you get your choice. We got a birthday wheel jackpot this way up there, too. $460 in it. We'll spin for your chance to win at 8:30-ish or so. That money from Genoa Bank, and wishing you good luck. Time now for that latest look at news.
1: Good morning. I'm Claire Mitchell with your 13 Action News headlines. We continue to follow that breaking news explosion in Toledo from early yesterday morning. Two people are dead after the incident at Brent Industries on South Avenue, which is an industrial cleaning and recycling facility. Family members identified one of the victims as 64-year-old Mary Allen. The other victim will be identified at a later time. Investigators are still trying to figure out what exactly caused the explosion. Meanwhile, a man is expected to be okay after being shot in the leg this morning. Toledo police say it happened on Artist Place near the Weiler homes just before 1 a.m. It allegedly started as an argument, and the man suffered non-life-threatening injuries. No suspects have been identified. And investigators are trying to figure out what sparked a Toledo house fire late last night. It happened on Palmer Street at around 11:30. We're told it's a vacant house and no one was hurt. Now you're up to the minute. I'm Claire Mitchell with 13 Action News.
0: K100 weather from the Jim White Toyota Weather Center. 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Right car, right price, right now. Here's 13ABC's Ross Ellett.
2: It'll be partly cloudy most of the day today with a high around 82 degrees. For this evening, there's a good chance for a few showers and thunderstorms. Most of that, though, south of Toledo. The farther south you go, the higher chance of rain we have later this evening. Overnight tonight, showers coming to an end, 64 for the low. And for tomorrow, a little cooler with a breeze off the lake with a high near 79. In the First Alert Weather Center, I'm meteorologist Ross Ellis.
0: 69 right now at Toledo's K100. Traffic?
3: Traffic ain't looking too bad. We do have one accident, Corey Road and Sylvania Avenue. This is right over by that 475-23 interchange. So if you're traveling that area towards the mall.
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0: Travis K100 on air, online, and on your phone. Johnny and Lynn, show sponsored by Monroe Street Diner. Johnny is off. He'll be back with us come Monday morning if he survives parasailing today. I think we'll see. I think he'll be just fine, but I will look forward to the photos because
1: it's going
0: to
1: be great.
0: I have a feeling he's going to be quite expressive. He does not want to go. It's all for Dana. Let's get a quick look at weather. 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Central Avenue Strip, right car, right price, right now. So morning showers, then dry most of the day. Rain redeveloping this afternoon and into the evening. 82 are expected high. Showers likely into the evening and then 64 for the low. Possible a little bit of rain early on tomorrow. Again, then partly cloudy. Less humid. I've been seeing that in the forecast for the several days.
1: Big fan of that.
0: Maybe tomorrow's the day we finally actually see less humidity. High 79, sitting at 69 now at Toledo's K100.
1: Traffic is looking all right. We do have one issue reported at Corey Road and Sylvania Avenue. Doesn't look to be causing too much of a slowdown, but you still might see police on scene over there. 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
0: Caller 10, you get to pick your tickets.
1: Yeah, you're going
0: to
1: pick between...
0: Yeah, you're going to pick between Tim McGraw live at Pine Knob or Outlaw Music Festival also coming to Pine Knob. So we'll get to caller 10, and when you do, you get your choice. And why don't you go ahead and get us there?
1: Yeah.
0: All right.
1: Caller 1, please try again.
0: So while he gets to 10, the Outlaw Music Festival, that's an event that's happening this weekend. So the 22nd for that show, you need to have that date available. McGraw, the 28th, they've been pulling out the stops and really putting on some great shows there this year. So this definitely is going to be one of them. And he's got us to 9, so I'm going to pick
1: up through that.
0: This line, and it should give us caller number 10.
1: Hello?
0: What's your name?
5: Hello? Tanya.
0: Tanya?
1: Sonia.
5: Sonia.
0: With an S. All right, Sonia. You've got your choice of concert tickets live at Pine Knob, McGraw, or Willie Nelson and Friends.
5: Tim McGraw.
1: All right.
0: McGraw, you're going to the show.
5: Yes.
0: Congratulations. Yes.
5: Thank you so much.
0: All right, your lucky day. And you know what else? Since you don't want those Willie Nelson tickets, we're going to take caller number 11, get them set up. So can you hold on for a minute?
5: Yes.
0: Okay.
1: All right, we're going to take caller 11.
0: 100, you're caller 11, and that means you got a pair of tickets to get to Pine Knob. Outlaw Music Festival.
1: Great. Yep, you're going to see Willie Nelson Outlaw Music Festival this weekend. Pine Knob.
6: That's great.
1: Awesome.
0: Hi, right, who do you love?
6: K100.
0: And Sonia.
1: Yeah, and Sonia. And she's the reason you get to go there as well. But if you hang on for us, we'll get your info here in just a sec.
0: Thank you so much for...
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0: 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She just nominated for Country Best New Artist for the VMA Awards. Country Music News, we'll cover that and more in just about an hour or so. So, yeah, we'll repeat that for you. And I'm Lynn Casey. Julian is in with me while Johnny D is off and vacationing in Myrtle Beach. But he's checking in each and every morning, so we're not missing him too terribly. We've got $460 in our birthday wheel jackpot from Genoa Bank.
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8: Hello?
0: K100.
8: What caller am I?
0: You are caller number 10.
8: Oh my gosh! Yay!
0: Yay!
8: What awesome! This is my first time going through.
0: That's perfect! What's your name?
8: Paige.
0: Paige?
9: All right, Paige.
0: All right, you have a June birthday?
8: I do.
0: What's
8: June 25th.
0: All right. If Julian spins 25 on this big wheel today, you got yourself $460.
8: All right. Come on, 25.
0: Let's do it.
9: Oh, my gosh. No!
0: 23.
8: Oh,
9: I'm so sorry.
0: You got fans in the background, right, too. We disappointed you all.
8: Yeah, that's all right. Thank you guys so much.
0: All right, and now you know you can get through, so call again.
8: Yes, thank you so much. Have a good day.
0: Thanks, you too. Bye-bye.
9: Oh, so sorry to Paige, but that Genoa Bank birthday wheel climbs up to $470 tomorrow. And you can get lucky this afternoon with Mookie around 420 for the birthday wheel recall. If you remember that date, June 23rd, you have a chance to win a $25 Danny's gift card.
0: All right, very good. Yeah. And we'll spin again tomorrow morning, 8:30. So wishing you all luck.

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0: Tracy Lawrence, K100 on air, online, on your phone. Johnny and Lynn, sponsored by Monroe Street Diner. Julian in a producer, and you love Tracy Lawrence. October 23rd, the date he comes to the Stranahan Theater for a big show. You know, and I love Tracy Lawrence anyway. If you haven't seen him live, he really is a great show. He's just got probably one of the bestest voices in country music, in my opinion. But he does a really great podcast. I don't do too much podcasting, but it's TL's Roadhouse. Okay. And he has some really great guests on. I mean, it's usually always a country music artist. And some of them he's longtime friends with. Some of them he's never met before. He had Christian Bush on there not too long ago from Big Town. Co-Wetzel. And Parker McCollum was somebody else recently on there. And they just have these real conversations, and you feel like you get to know both of them so much better.
1: It's, love that.
0: Yeah.
1: Love when it's a good one you can pay attention to, and it's not just a bunch of
0: pretty
1: crap.
0: Cool. Somebody we're going to get to know a little bit about, up and rising country music artist by the name of Bells. She's coming into the studio tomorrow.
1: She is. Tomorrow she'll be here for a little private concert on the K100 stage right here in our studios. All you got to do, and you got a little bit longer till 10 a.m. today, we're doing signups. We're going to invite 10 people with a guest each to come see Bells play. We're also going to get lunch provided by Schlotzky's and Mommy. If you never had Schlotzky's before,
0: it's good.
1: Down there, Reynolds Road, please go try it. Really, the bread is amazing. Everything about it is so good. But they're going to be providing lunch for everyone, so I'm really excited about that.
0: So we still have room for people to get signed up?
1: We still have time for people to get signed up. All you got to do is go to K100Country.com, our contest page. You'll see the link for Enter to Win to see Bells. Yeah. And then we'll get you invited by about a little bit after 10 today, once it closes up, and then you'll be here tomorrow to watch Bells.
0: And it is a tiny little stage area, which is why we can only facilitate about 20 people. But
1: we'll hopefully do more of this later on in the year and next year, so stay tuned.
0: That's awesome. Let's get a quick look at what's going on with your weather. 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Looks like dry for the most of the day today, but rain very likely to redevelop this afternoon and evening. 82 are expected. High. Evening showers likely 64, the low, and then tomorrow a little bit of rain hanging out early yet, and then partly cloudy, less humid, 79, that high. Current temp is 70 degrees here at Toledo's K100.
1: Traffic is looking okay. The accident at Corey in Sylvania has cleared up. Besides our normal traffic slowdowns, we had one report of an accident at Angola Road and Wentz Road via the text line, so that might be an issue, but it's not on the board right now. If you see anything we don't, feel free to give us a call or text, 419-240-1000. 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
0: Rodney Atkins, this is Ella and Morgan on the way.
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3: 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About 30% of the current rank of aircraft technicians are near retirement age, and they're retiring faster than they can be replaced. 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

0: online and on your phone. Thanks so much for having us on this morning. However it is you listen, we do appreciate you. Johnny's off and on vacation. Julian in producing the show and joining me all morning long. Appreciate you too, Julian.
1: Thank you.
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0: And it's being brought to you by Dunn Chevy in Oregon. Let's start with something we never used to be able to talk about, and that are MTV Video Music Awards. The nominations for the awards came out yesterday. Ella Langley, Shaboozey, and Stella Lefty, all lead country artists with two nominations apiece. Ella's Choosin' Texas, no surprise there, up for Song of the Year. Shaboozey's Cowgirl, up for Best Cinematography. Stella, nominated for Best New Artist. Morgan Wallen did secure one nomination. It's a big one. He's up for Artist of the Year. Here's the nominees for Best Country Video. Ella's Choosin' Texas, Casey Musgraves' Dry Spell, Somewhere Over Laredo, Lainey Wilson, Back in the Saddle from Luke Combs, Shaboozey's Cowgirls, we mentioned Stella's Boston, and Tucker Wetmore, Brunette. Nashville continues to grow. It's amazing. A new concert venue all set to open its doors, and it's coming in with a big old bang. Miranda Lambert headlining opening night. So this was her big Instagram tease yesterday when she was walking out into a venue and a lot of stringed instruments attached to it. Well, that's exactly what's going to happen. Miranda Lambert, one night only. So they're putting together an intimate celebration of her album Crisco, featuring the 12-piece string section. 4,400 seat capacity. Show is set for October 1st, just one day in front of her new album dropping. If you're interested in tickets, they go on sale to the general public this Friday at 10 a.m. Here's a night I'd love to be in Nashville. This would have to be such a blast. There is an all-star tribute planned for country legend Ray Stevens. Don't look, Evel. If you know, you know. A salute to the musical genius of Ray Stevens is going to take place Monday, November 9th. Grand Ole Opry House, the location. And the show is going to feature performances by greats like Ricky Skaggs, Ronnie Millsap, Jamie Johnson, Gretchen Wilson, Mark Chestnut, the Gatlin Brothers, Colin Ray, Lee Greenwood, Daryl Worley, and the list goes on. In addition to the performers announced, Wynonna Judd is going to be handling hosting duties. So it's going to be huge. And if you're interested in tickets, general sale for that one goes on sale this Friday as well. Old Dominion's lead guitarist, Brand Tersey, celebrating his birthday and doing it with a lot of big news. His birthday was yesterday, turned 47 years old. And he also announced he's got new music coming. I think solo music. Cool. It doesn't sound like it's attached to Old Dominion. And he also announced that he and his wife, Roxy, just welcomed a baby boy this month. August 11th. Yes, he hasn't shared any details yet, but looking for more information on obviously the baby and the music.
1: Awesome.
0: And big congratulations to Lainey Wilson. She was recently performing at the Iowa State Fair grandstand and broke Chris Stapleton's previous attendance record. You know, that's big. He drew 17,320 fans to his concert in 2021. Lainey's show Sunday night drew 17,360, edged out Chris's attendance record by 40 fans.
1: Oh, wow.
0: But what a heck. Yeah, and set a new high.
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0: K100 on air, online, and on your phone. Johnny and Lynn. Johnny not here today. He is on vacation enjoying Myrtle Beach, but he checked in, and I think we'll get him to check in with us again tomorrow. Do want to congratulate all of our ticket winners today. Picking up tickets for Luke Combs' Outlaw Music Festival featuring Willie Nelson and Tim McGraw at Pine Knob. And guess what? You're all going to have a chance to do it again tomorrow because we still have tickets, thanks to our promotion director and producer extraordinaire, Julian.
1: Thank you.
0: So thank you. And yeah, so we'll get to that tomorrow. Make sure that you're brushed up on your Luke trivia because you know, we want to make sure those fans, those tickets get into the hands of the biggest fans because they are huge. And
1: yes.
0: Yeah. So tickets go on sale on Friday. One more chance to beat the box office tomorrow.
1: Yeah, we'll have pre-sale code tomorrow starting at 10 a.m. as well. So perfect. Stay tuned.
0: Perfect. And we want to thank everybody who was weighing in on our text line, on our Facebook page this morning. We were asking about where you're a regular at.
1: Yes.
0: For me, it's basically TSC, maybe Crazy Lady, Blackberry Corners. But now Chuck, very well known at Gladio's, do it best.
1: They know him by full government name.
0: Yeah, other customers say, hey, where do you find? And he
1: ask him if they need help. Yeah. He's walking around. Do you need help finding anything?
0: But you never told me, as far as regulars, where do you consider yourself a regular at?
1: Every morning on my way to work, there's a gas station at the corner I stop into, and I see a couple of my buddies from Dave White Chevrolet Collision over there.
0: Who weren't your buddies before you kept stopping at the gas station.
1: No, turns out they listen to us, it's fun to see them every morning, and I chat with my, people over there and get my coffee and it's a nice start to the day before I swing in here.
0: I think being a regular at places is like Cheers, where everybody
1: gives
0: knows
1: you something
0: name.
1: To look forward to when you wake up at 5 or earlier in the morning.
0: Yeah, some good responses.
1: Absolutely, yeah. So was it Lori said one of my favorites was Spirit Halloween anytime from July to October. What else we got here? Elizabeth said that pesky place called Work. I know that got you. You thought that one was funny.
0: I think that is cute.
1: I'm a regular Amazon orderer, Cynthia says. Uh-huh. I think that we're all guilty of that one.
0: Drivers know her well, huh?
1: Yes. And this one, I'm a fan of going to this place too. Julie said Casual Pint. It's over on Secor and Executive Parkway. They do a really fun trivia night on Thursdays.
0: Cool.
1: So. Anyways, but yeah, thank you guys for weighing in on our Facebook post. We always appreciate you playing along with the show.
0: I brought to you by Jay Foster Jewelers, and there's still plenty of time for you to weigh in. We love hearing from you. 419-240-1000 if you need to get in touch by the phone.
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Good morning, it's Cliff Smithers. Welcome to a Wednesday workday. It's Ella, loving life again on K100. Season.

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So we looked up Shibuzi's real name the other day. It's actually Collins Obinna Shibuzi. Getting a little tipsy trying to say that. Here's Collins, K100.

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0: Zach Taub on Toledo's Country Music Station, K100. Good morning, everybody. It's Cliff Smithers. Thanks for listening on this Wednesday workday. 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
1: It'll be partly cloudy most of the day today with a high around 82 degrees. For this evening, there's a good chance for a few showers and thunderstorms. Most of that, though, south of Toledo. The farther south you go, the higher chance of rain we have later this evening. Overnight tonight, showers coming to an end, 64 for the low. And for tomorrow, a little cooler with a breeze off the lake with a high near 79. In the First Alert Weather Center, I'm meteorologist Ross Ellett.
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0: Riley Green on Toledo's Country Music Station, K100. 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

Stella on Toledo's Country Music Station, K100. You know, back in the early 1990s, there was a CD that came out called the Common Thread CD, Songs of the Eagles, and different country artists remade Eagles songs. I think Travis Tritt did a bang-up job with this one.

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And tomorrow morning, another chance to beat the box office for Luke Combs tickets. 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
1: It'll be partly cloudy for the afternoon with a high near 82 degrees. There's a chance for a few evening showers and storms. Coming up overnight tonight, more clouds and a clear sky, 64 for an overnight low. And for tomorrow, we'll have a high right around 79 degrees, a little cooler with more sunshine developing. In the First Alert Weather Center, I'm meteorologist Ross Sellett.
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Jelly Roll on Toledo's Country Music Station, K100. How you doing? It's Cliff Smithers on your Wednesday workday. Appreciate you listening. I got to tell you about this new and up-and-coming country music artist. Her name is Bells. I had a chance to meet her and talk with her extensively back in April when she played at the Hamler Country Fest down in Hamler, Ohio. And I got to tell you, she's fabulous. She has recently done a video with Dolly. Dolly is backing her. So if Dolly is backing you, you know, she's got to be pretty good. Well, she's going to be here at K100 tomorrow right around noon. And you could be here to meet her and watch her perform right here at K100. If you would like that experience, just get over to our website, k100country.com, and sign up to see Bells live tomorrow.

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4: 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Just a reminder, tomorrow morning with Johnny and Lynn, you're going to have another chance to beat the box office for Luke Combs tickets. So be listening tomorrow morning with Johnny and Lynn for your chance to win. From the Jim White Toyota Weather Center, drive away in your new Toyota today at Jim White Toyota, Central Avenue Strip. 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
5: It'll be partly cloudy for the afternoon with a high near 82 degrees. There's a chance for a few evening showers and storms. Coming up overnight tonight, more clouds and a clear sky, 64 for an overnight low. And for tomorrow, we'll have a high right around 79 degrees, a little cooler with more sunshine developing. In the First Alert Weather Center, I'm meteorologist Ross Sellett.
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You can sign up right now for a chance to win a $50 gift certificate to Mama Mary's Pizza. 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

Greg and Maroney on Toledo's country music station, K100. One for Lisa. Lisa was up in Little Caesars Arena last night seeing Megan Maroney. Thanks for checking in, Lisa. Here's Kenny, K100.

Parker McCollum on Toledo's Country Music Station, K100. Cliff Smithers with the K100 Country Cafe. I appreciate all the requests this afternoon, especially the Megan Maroney request from Lisa. Lisa was up at Little Caesars last night for the Megan Maroney concert.

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Orlando's country music station, K100. I have to play this next song for my good buddy Don. He is a big fan of T-Swift. I knew it. I knew you. K100.

0: heartache medication. Yeah, that's John Pardee on Toledo's Country Music Station, K100. Cliff Smethers here. Glad to be with you on this. What is today? Wednesday? I've lost track of days this week. I don't know what's going on, but that's nothing new. How you doing? Hope you're having a good one. From the Jim White Toyota Weather Center, drive away in your new Toyota today at Jim White Toyota. 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
1: It'll be partly cloudy for the afternoon with a high near 82 degrees. There's a chance for a few evening showers and storms. Coming up overnight tonight, more clouds and a clear sky, 64 for an overnight low. And for tomorrow, we'll have a high right around 79 degrees, a little cooler with more sunshine developing. In the First Alert Weather Center, I'm meteorologist Ross Ellett.
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4: 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When they come in and they hold their hand over their mouth and when they're talking to you, they're embarrassed. A lot of them are in pain and they're afraid. We made this a zone where there's no shaming. You're not going to be embarrassed. A mother I treated probably 20 years ago and her daughter had been afraid to go to the dentist. The mom brought her in and said, Doc, you got to do something. I talked and she listened, and I listened to what she was telling me, and there was a lot of anxiety and a lot of things going on, a lot of embarrassment. My staff is so good that this patient we treated, we changed her smile. It was amazing. She looked at it. She started crying. Her mother came back to look at it. She started crying. 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We listen. 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We want to take care of that person. We want to hear your story. We want to hear your experiences, and then we want to integrate it into how we can help you.
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K100. 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

0: Sausalito's Country Music Station, K100. Cliff Smithers hanging out here for a few more minutes. Mookie is on the way next. He is loaded up this afternoon. Of course, at 4:20, chance to win that $25 gift card to Danny's Cafe with the K100 birthday wheel recall. Just tell Mookie the correct date that was spun this morning, and you're going to be a winner. He also has tickets for Tim McGraw and tickets for the Hoedown Showdown. You don't want to miss it this afternoon with Mookie right here on Toledo's K100. Have a great day, everybody, and thanks for listening to K100.
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Coming up on August 29th, the 21 and over event. 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
1: It'll be partly cloudy for the afternoon with a high near 82 degrees. There's a chance for a few evening showers and storms. Coming up overnight tonight, more clouds and a clear sky. 64 for an overnight low. And for tomorrow, we'll have a high right around 79 degrees. A little cooler with more sunshine developing. In the First Alert Weather Center, I'm meteorologist Ross Sellett.
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6: 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We'll see. K100. 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
3: It'll be partly cloudy for the afternoon with a high near 82 degrees. There's a chance for a few evening showers and storms. Coming up overnight tonight, more clouds and a clear sky. 64 for an overnight low. And for tomorrow, we'll have a high right around 79 degrees. A little cooler with more sunshine developing. In the First Alert Weather Center, I'm meteorologist Ross Ellett.
4: We've had an accident in the right lane block, 75 southbound at 475. It's stop and go from Phillips. Traffic is now able to get around the incident on the left lane and shoulder. 475 northbound is extremely slow coming from 75. If you're seeing anything or not, let us know. That's your Cumulus Toledo Right Now traffic.
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0: 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Hello, got the Mookie Show on air, online, and on your phone. Got to tell you something, kind of personal. I was in the restroom, washing my hands, and looked in the mirror, and noticed my earlobes have wrinkles on them. You know when you're in the tub or in water for a while, your fingertips will get wrinkled like that? That's what my earlobes look like. I don't know what that means. Maybe it means I'm getting older. I get that, but come on. Next time you see me, don't look at my earlobes. Yeah. Look away, please. Meet me.
1: For trouble spots, different parts of 475. A disabled vehicle on the right shoulder. 475 northbound, just after exit 2 at stop and go from 75. An accident with the right lane block 75 southbound at 475. It's stop and go from Bird Dam with an overturned semi. Traffic can get by on the left lane or shoulder. That's your Cumulus Toledo right now traffic.
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We'll do it at around 4:20. 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
0: Tell us the date. Spun this morning on the birthday wheel with Johnny and Lynn. We have a $25 gift card to Danny's Cafe in Rossford if you know the date. Okay? It's that easy. If you haven't won anything from K100 in the last 30 days, we're going to start with caller 10, 419-240-1000. Our weather from the Jim White Toyota Weather Center. 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
4: Chance of isolated showers tonight, low temperatures in the lower 60s, partly cloudy for tomorrow. Can't rule out a stray shower or thunderstorm with highs near 80. Mostly sunny on Friday, lower 80s, and watching showers and storms to develop late Saturday into the evening, highs in the upper 70s. From the 13 First Alert Weather Center, I'm Chief Meteorologist Jay Birschbeck.
0: After a couple of serious incidents earlier in the afternoon, we're all clear now. Just your typical volume for this time of the commute. If you're seeing anything we're not, let us know. That's your Cumulus Toledo Right Now traffic.
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0: Do you know the date from this morning? Guess not. We'll save it for tomorrow, I guess. Darn it all. Jackpot tomorrow morning. How about $470 on the birthday wheel with Genoa Bank and K100?

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1: Chance of isolated showers tonight. Low temperatures in the lower 60s. Partly cloudy for tomorrow. Can't rule out a stray shower or thunderstorm with highs near 80. Mostly sunny on Friday. Lower 80s. And watching showers and storms to develop late Saturday into the evening. Highs in the upper 70s. From the 13 First Alert Weather Center, I'm Chief Meteorologist Jay Birschbeck.
2: 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Other than that, we're clear. 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That's your Cumulus Toledo right now traffic.
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0: 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You got the Mookie Show. 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According to the study, the worst drivers on the road drive BMWs, Ram trucks, and Teslas, while the best drivers drive Chryslers, Cadillacs, and Mercuries. 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
3: Chance of isolated showers tonight. Low temperatures in the lower 60s. Partly cloudy for tomorrow. Can't rule out a stray shower or thunderstorm with highs near 80. Mostly sunny on Friday, lower 80s. And watching showers and storms to develop late Saturday into the evening. Highs in the upper 70s. From the 13 First Alert Weather Center, I'm Chief Meteorologist Jay Birchbeck.
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0: 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The week is dragging.
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0: 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More Hoedown Showdown tickets tomorrow morning. Johnny and Lynn.
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1: Riley Green is learning way more than he ever expected about women's concert prep. After years of bras, sticky boobs, and even hair extensions flying on stage, his crew now keeps a whole bin of bras to donate. Because, as Riley recently learned, they're expensive. At a show in Maine this weekend, someone tossed their panties on stage, and Riley picked them up with a drumstick, hung them on a mic stand, and deadpanned, "Ma'am, you dropped those." The underwear's not being donated, but the bras might help some ladies who need them. Luke Combs just announced 12 stadium dates for 2027. His My Kind of Saturday Night tour kicks off April 3rd in Arlington, Texas, with Treaty Oak Revival, Avery Anna, Shenandoah, and Wyatt McCubbin joining him. And Colt Ford is recovering after a tour bus crash in Germany. He broke his shoulder and had to be rescued through a shattered windshield, but says the crew is a little banged up and grateful to be okay. That's your Country Nights Live news update. I'm Bev Rainey.
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